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2: 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Radio contact has been attempted but cannot be established. Instructions are to prepare for an attack by

0: Mkuu wa chuo kikuu Katoliki Mbeya KUOM anapenda kuwatangazia wanafunzi waliomaliza kidato cha 4 na cha 6 kuwa chuo kinaendelea na udahili kwa mwaka wa masomo 2026-2027 katika kozi mbalimbali ikiwemo Bachelor of Science in Computer Science, Bachelor of Laws, Arts with Education, Business Administration, Accounting and Finance, Arts in Socioec, Procurement and Supply Chain Management, 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Pia chuo kinatoa stashahada na stashahada mbalimbali kama vile Law, Business Administration, Human Resource Management, Procurement and Supply Chain Management, Accounting and Finance, Marketing Management, Information and Communication Technology ICT, Library Studies and Records Management with ICT, Community Development, Entrepreneurship Development na Socioec. 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
1: 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Yeah. You my sunshine, my moonlight, and everything I dream about.